0: pour la nature.
1: 93.3.
2: You raised me up, Lord. Now I can stand in mountains.

0: Jesus. Come on. Jesus.
1: Jesus.
0: Jesus.
1: Oh, Jesus.
0: Jesus.
1: Oh, Jesus.
0: Jesus.
1: Oh, Jesus. Friend.
0: Jesus.
1: Friend, when I'm friendless.
0: Jesus.
1: Oh, Jesus.
0: Jesus.
1: Shelter.
0: Jesus.
1: Shelter. What am I to do?
0: Jesus.
1: Oh, Jesus.
0: Jesus.
1: Consolator.
0: Jesus.
1: Consolator in a lonely heaven. Oh, Jesus.
0: Jesus.
1: Jesus.
0: Jesus.
1: Oh, Jesus.
0: Jesus.
1: Never left me alone.
0: Jesus.
1: Always stood by my side. Oh, Jesus. Sometimes.
0: Jesus.
1: Sometimes, Lord.
0: Jesus.
1: Sometimes, Lord.
0: Jesus.
1: Sometimes.
0: Jesus.
1: Sometimes, let not.
0: Jesus.
1: I have a

0: Jesus.
1: Come on.
0: Jesus.
1: Jesus.
0: Jesus.
1: Oh, Jesus.
0: Come on, Jesus.
1: Oh, Jesus.
0: Jesus.
1: Oh, Jesus.
0: Jesus.
1: Friend.

0: Welcome back. Now we are going to go over the lyrics of the song. Mathilde, as usual, you are going to repeat after me, and Roger, you are going to translate.
1: Sure, with pleasure.
0: Very good. Sure, with pleasure. Okay. Soon and very soon.
1: Soon and very soon.
2: Bientôt. Très bientôt.
0: We are going to see the king.
1: We are going to see the king.
2: Nous allons voir le Seigneur, le roi. Nous allons voir le roi.
0: Hallelujah, hallelujah.
1: Hallelujah, hallelujah.
0: We are going to see the king.
1: We are going to see the king.
2: Alléluia, alléluia. Nous allons voir le roi.
0: No more crying there.
1: No more crying there.
2: Plus de pleurs là-bas.
0: We are going to see the king.
1: We are going to see the king.
2: Nous allons voir le roi.
0: No more dying there.
1: No more dying there.
2: Plus de morts là-bas.
0: We are going to see the king.
1: We are going to see the king.
2: Nous allons voir le roi.
0: Good job. Okay. Okay, next our Bible verse, which is found in the book of Proverbs, chapter 22, verse 9.
1: Sure, with pleasure.
0: Yes, with pleasure. You are going to repeat after me, Proverbs.
1: Proverbs.
0: Chapter 22.
1: Chapter 22.
0: Verse 9.
1: Verse 9.
0: The generous.
1: The generous.
2: Les généreux.
0: Will
1: themselves
2: seront eux-mêmes
0: be blessed.
1: Be blessed.
2: Bénis.
0: For
1: they share
2: parce qu'ils partagent
0: their
1: food
2: leur nourriture
0: with the poor.
1: With the poor.
2: Avec le pauvre.
0: Okay, again. The generous will themselves be blessed, for they share their food with the poor.
1: The generous will translate
0: themselves,
1: be blessed,
0: blessed,
1: for they share their food with the poor.
0: Very good.
2: Excellent. Les généreux seront eux-mêmes bénis parce qu'ils partagent leur nourriture avec le pauvre.
1: It's time to pray. Let's pray. Our Father, we thank you for your great love to us. We thank you for giving your only Son Jesus to die for us. Please watch away our sin. Watch away our

praise. 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It might be sickness, but it's got to move. It might be depression, but it's got to move. It might be heartache, but it's got to move. It might be grief, but it's got to move. For you.